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In a western town, a dead end world, the east end boys and west end girls. In a western town, a dead end world, the east end boys and west end girls.

0: Sissy Armstrong. Tribute to the woman called Jane Porter. Tribute to the man called Logic Matthias. Tribute to the man called Marcus Leffel. Ready, go, ready, go, ride them up. Ready, go, ready, go, ride them up. Ready, go, ready, go, ride them up. 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